0: är Radio Treby.
1: One ticket please. Love and mercy, everybody's here. Hey, what's going on, man? Yeah, she's at home.

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1: 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She's fine as hell, she's about the dough. Doing a thing right on the floor. And money, money she making. Look at the way she's shaking. Make you wanna touch her, wanna taste her. Have you lusting for her? No, I'm crazy, face it.

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0: Irel.
1: Huh?
0: Irel, listen, man. Wait a second. I'm a little short of money right now, and I was wondering. Irel, you got 40 nickels?
1: How many?
0: I need 40 nickels for a bag of potato chips. Come on, man.
1: If you don't get out of my face quick, I'm gonna kick your ass, you son of a bitch.
0: Ow! Ow!
1: Yeah!
0: Oh!
1: Yeah! I tell you what.
0: Come on, I need 40 nickels. I'm not talking about the big bag of potato chips.
1: I tell you what, if you don't get out of here and make it fast, I'm gonna put my foot right in your ass.
0: Ah!

0: I know you want it.
1: Hey, hey.
0: I know you want it.
1: Hey, hey.
0: I know you want it.
1: Hey, hey, hey.
0: Good girl.
1: Oh, yeah.
0: Can't let it get past me. You're far from plastic.
1: Oh, whoa.
0: Talk about getting blasted.
1: I hate this blur.

0: like it hurt.
1: Aye.
0: What you doing like words? Hey, yeah, yeah, yeah. Baby, you can breathe. I got this from Jamaica. It all